0: and welcome, welcome. How do you do?
1: Thank you.
0: All right, you're welcome, Grace, and keep calling, right. Keep listening. Have a bright and shiny day.
2: Have a bright and shiny day.
0: Bye. All right, bye.
2: Okay, should we take some more?
0: We could do one more.
2: 020-122-6352. 020-122-6353. You could also call on WhatsApp. Our WhatsApp number is
0: 0904-9565-728.
2: Mm-hmm. Okay.
0: Who's there? Who's there? By the way, if you check your time, it's 7:43 this morning.
1: Bright and shiny morning.
0: Bright and shiny morning. Who's the shiny star?
1: My shiny star is Deborah.
0: Hey, hello, Deborah. Good to have you here.
2: Welcome.
1: Hi.
2: Okay.
1: Hi.
2: Are you ready?
1: Yes, let's play.
2: All right, let's play.
0: All right, here's your question, Deborah. How many months have exactly 30 days? How many months have exactly 30 days?
1: September.
0: Don't tell me one. How many of them in a year?
1: Okay. I'm coming.
2: She's gonna do that thing, right? 30 days of September, April, June.
0: I think she's running to get the calendar.
1: April.
2: Mm-hmm.
1: April.
2: Uh-huh.
1: June.
2: Mm-hmm.
1: September and November.
2: Ah.
0: So how many are they?
1: There are 1, 2, 3, 4.
2: Okay.
0: And you're correct! I can't argue with your counting. Well done, Deborah. You are a brainiac.
2: You see, this is why they say you play and learn.
0: Yes,
2: you know?
0: Indeed.
2: Mm-hmm. All right. Thank you.
0: Thank you so much. Have a bright and shiny day.
1: Have a shiny day.
0: All right. Bye.
2: Bye.
0: Oh, awesome. You had to go get the calendar.
2: Yeah.
0: This is nice. This is really nice. Okay, we'll get more calls and also check the WhatsApp for the WhatsApp question and answers. All right, soon enough. But stay where you are. More music coming up right now.
2: All right. Oh, Blackpink.
0: Yes, indeed.
2: Let's hit you with that. Do-do, do-do, do. On Kids FM 101.7, your family fun radio.

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My name is Ehioze Eseraibo. 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
1: Body to body.
0: Body to body.
1: But it sounds nothing like the title. I mean, sounds more...
0: Yeah, they're talking about their fans, you know. They want to see them close. They want to be close again. They've been far away. You know that song, Arirang?
1: No!
0: It's a folk song.
1: That's the one...
0: That's a folk song from... It was the first recorded song in Korea.
1: For real?
0: Yeah, so what happened was they had seven Koreans move over, cross over the seas to California in the USA to go study music in a university And that was the first that they were missing home, and you know they came up with that song.
1: Oh.
0: Yeah, and you know the funny thing, BTS, there are also seven members.
1: Oh, I see.
0: Yeah, they've been gone for so long, you know, and so they're back, you know. So yeah, a perfect song to start the album.
1: Arirang.
0: All right.
1: 7:59 on the clock. Let's see the messages we've got for the question of the day. The questions for WhatsApp, Brainiac. Remember, we're doing the numbers game. I asked, how many squares are in the chessboard? And Favy says, Brian, shiny morning, it's Favy. The answer is 64, because a chessboard has 8 rows and 8 columns. So, 8 times 8, 64 squares. Well, that is perfectly correct. Mm. Well done, Favy. Well done. You are a brainiac. Apparently, you're the only one who's got this right. I asked another one. How many planets do we have? On Earth. Earth, really? How many planets do we have in the solar system?
0: Yeah.
1: And Nancy says is 9. I know a lot of people still think it's 9. In fact, guess what? The Nigerian textbook. The textbooks think it's 9.
0: Mm.
1: But no.
0: It's 8.
1: It's 8.
0: I mean, want Pluto back. Pluto.
1: No, it's gone.
0: Pluto.
1: It's gone. It's way farther than any other planet. I mean, why is it so far? Does it want to leave the solar, the Milky Way, and go somewhere else?
0: Far and small.
1: No. So Pluto is not a planet, Nance. It's a dwarf planet, and you know doesn't qualify. So yeah.
0: But that's not the only reason. That's because it's far doesn't mean it shouldn't be a planet.
1: No, it's a small.
0: It's small.
1: It's what's called a dwarf planet. So.
0: And it's it doesn't have an atmosphere or something like that. I don't know.
1: Yeah. So like nobody's counting Pluto anymore.
0: Yeah.
1: We only have 8 planets. Even though I think if you write it like that,
0: one of Saturn's moons is bigger than Pluto.
1: No way.
0: Yeah.
1: Whoa, that's to tell you how small Pluto is.
0: Mm. Okay, should we take more calls? Who wants to answer our questions? Go ahead and call us up right now. Let's take one or two.
1: And we'll wrap things up because I'm getting hungry.
0: Yeah, I know. Okay.
1: All right, 0201-226-3352 or 0201-226-3353. You can also try WhatsApp, the number 0904-95-65728.
0: Mm-hmm. Oh, I have one for you, Agent Echo.
1: Oh, hit me. I'm ready.
0: How many letters are in the word Arsenal? One second to answer.
1: 8.
0: No, you got it wrong.
1: 7.
0: 1 second to answer. You didn't get it right.
1: It's 7!
0: Uh-huh. But you said 8.
1: At first, and then after 2 milliseconds, I said 7!
0: Okay, fine. How many letters are in the word lost?
1: I am not going to... All of you, even Favy too. Look at what Favy says. Favy says, here is a joke for Arsenal. Teacher says, make a sentence with disappointed. And the student says, I watched Arsenal play the Champions League and I was disappointed. All of you.
0: Hello.
1: Brian, shiny morning to you.
0: Brian, shiny morning.
2: Morning.
0: Brian, shiny morning. What's your shiny name? What's your shiny name?
2: It's Grace.
0: Grace. Oh, Grace, you're back. Oh,
2: yeah.
0: Nice, Grace. Welcome to the show. Welcome back. All right. Are you ready?
2: Yes.
0: Grace, remember what we say. When we say, are you ready? You say, yes.
2: Let's play.
0: Okay, so here's your question. Here's your question. How many numbers do we have on a regular mobile phone number? Like your mobile phone number, how many numbers are there?
3: Say it again.
0: In your regular phone number, when they say, what's your phone number? You say, my number is 090 or my number is 080. How many numbers are there?
3: 11.
0: 11, that is correct.
2: You are a brainiac!
0: Yes! Yes. All right, you are a brainiac indeed. Thank you, Grace.
1: Thank you, Grace. Have a bright and shiny day.
3: Love you guys.
0: Have a bright and shiny day. Love you.
1: I knew you were going to make something out of that.
0: All right. Have a bright and shiny day. Bye. Okay. All right, we can wrap things up now, shall we?
1: Yeah, we can. Well, thank you so much, guys, for jumpstarting your brain with us.
0: Yes. Thank you.
1: All right, you know what's coming up next now, don't you? Superstar Isa, it's been a while you made something for us.
0: Oh, okay. You want me to make you something?
1: Yes, please.
0: All right, then. Breakfast is coming up next. Something delicious on the way.
4: 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Let's play.

0: coffee with Shine there. You know, we like to shine here on 101.7 Kids FM. And I mean, if you how can you shine with an empty stomach, honestly? So you need to eat something really nice and juicy. And I've got the perfect meal for you this bright and shiny morning. Okay, what are we having for breakfast today? Well, we are having rice pudding. Yes, we're having rice pudding this morning. Superstar mummies and superstar daddies, you might want to pay attention to this. And the big boys and big girls, this is another way you can have your rice. Very delicious, all right? So what is rice pudding, actually? What is it? Well, rice pudding is a creamy mixture of rice and milk that is cooked until it is thick and soft. Mm-hmm. It can be sweet, it can be savory, you know, you could put some raisins in there. Anyway, let's get right into it. So what do we need for this amazing rice pudding? All right, we need rice, of course. Your uncooked rice, maybe a 3/4 of the cup. You have your milk. You could use a really nice creamy milk or the cream. You have sugar, you have salt, you have eggs, you have raisins, you know, raisins, those things in bread and cake, to just make it a little more fruity, right? You have butter and you have vanilla, a splash of vanilla. All right, so let's get into it. You boil your rice, of course. Once the rice is done, you add the milk, the sugar, and a little bit of salt into it and let it all boil together. And when it's boiling over, you know, because you want to make the rice soft, right? So when it's boiling and it's about to dry up, then you add some more milk with butter, all right, and a splash of vanilla, and turn them together until it's smooth and creamy, all right. Then you add your raisins, and there you go, your rice pudding. And it's very, very delicious. Okay, very easy to make as well. So if you have some leftover rice, superstar mummies and superstar daddies, from rice and stew on Sunday, well, you can have this particular meal. Just put it in a pan. Put your leftover white rice in a pan. Pour the milk and sugar and salt a little bit. And of course, when it boils, you can now add more milk and add your butter into it and stir. Mix it up very well. Put the raisins in there. And then a splash of vanilla, and you're good to go. Yeah, it could be breakfast, you know? Yes, and that's what we're having for breakfast. All right, let's get back to the music right here on 101.7 Kids FM. 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Go ahead. 0904 9565728. All right, let's play some songs. What should we play for you this bright and shiny morning? Something delicious, you know, like our food. Here's Chike and Mobad with Egu. Because, you know, when you eat some really nice food or meal, you just want to dance. That's all you want to do. Dance, dance, dance. All right, so let's enjoy this one. 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

If the alphabet could give advice, W would say, welcome weirdness, wonder through life's adventures, and wear pajamas to work.

0: I mean, this song is a classic.
1: Yeah, it is.
0: Yeah.
1: Yeah, it is.
0: What a classic.
1: I mean, the beat.
0: Yeah.
1: The vibe.
0: Everything about the song.
1: My goodness.
0: Such a good one. Our star there, right here on 101.7
1: Kids FM.
0: Your family fun radio. All right. Go ahead and give us a call. We're done with Brainiac. Sorry. We're heading into learn something new today.
1: Yes, indeed.
0: Agent Echo is going to teach us something really amazing about our big, big world.
1: Mm-hmm.
0: Agent Echo, where are we looking?
1: So I started by saying, and I got the start of the show, mm-hmm. I did say that, you know that saying of what you're looking for in Sokoto is in your Sokoto. Good. So on Big, Big World today, we are looking
0: at inside
1: our Sokoto.
0: Oh, wow.
1: Yeah. We will look at this superhero organ.
0: Mm.
1: Yeah. We usually talk about superheroes and we think, you know, it has to be a human with a cape and all that stuff. But there are also things.
0: You'll be amazed to see how the organs in our bodies work to make sure that we are alive.
1: In fact, this particular organ, it doesn't get enough, you know, praise.
0: And,
1: you know, people don't even recognize it until trouble comes, you know. So it's good to highlight this.
0: Yeah.
1: And that's why we're talking about this organ today. What is that? Liver.
0: Liver.
1: Yes, indeed.
0: Oh, wow. Amazing. All right. So let's learn amazing things about our amazing superhero liver.
1: Yes, indeed. So I'm gonna share a couple of interesting, fascinating facts about our liver. And every single human have got one. You've got a liver.
0: Yeah.
1: So let's learn about what we've got inside.
0: All right.
1: Now, liver can be also called, this is the AKA, super organ.
0: Ah.
1: And the reason is because the liver is the largest internal organ in your body. And it sits just on the right side of your tummy, tucked safely under your ribs. So he's protected.
0: Oh.
1: Yes, indeed.
0: Oh,
1: now, here's a very interesting fact. Did you know the liver is like a giant factory?
0: Wow.
1: Yes, it is. Your liver is one of the hardest working organs in your body. Scientists even say it performs more than 500 different jobs every single day.
0: Whoa.
1: To keep us healthy.
0: Ah.
1: It's working right now.
0: Amazing.
1: So you know how people get like four jobs or three jobs
0: It has 500.
1: 500. More than 500.
0: More
1: that's
0: than.
1: That's amazing.
0: Wow.
1: What does he do then? Well, it's kind of like a buddy's cleanup crew. It helps you, or helps your buddy clean the blood by removing harmful substances and waste and making sure everything stays as healthy as possible. Have you ever swallowed something that you shouldn't swallow? I know how many times I've swallowed something. Seeds of fruit.
0: Uh-huh. Did it grow?
1: No, it didn't, because the liver helped me.
0: Okay.
1: And cleaned it up.
0: Okay.
1: Yeah. So the liver helps clean harmful or remove harmful substances and waste from our blood, all right? And make sure that everything's working as it should. Here's another thing that it does for us. It helps to store energy for later. For example, when you eat, right, your liver saves extra sugar and stores it for when your body needs energy later, just like a rechargeable battery. Amazing!
0: Wow.
1: Also, the liver helps us to digest our food. Now, the liver makes a special liquid known as the bile. I'm sure you heard of that before. Bile.
0: Yeah.
1: So now that bile helps your body break down fats like fats from foods like fish, eggs, nuts, and avocados. Yeah, it does that for you. Here's another one. And I think this is nice. This is something that I didn't even know until recently.
0: Wow.
1: The liver can grow back.
0: Yes, I heard that. You know, if you have...
1: Surprising.
0: Because if you had surgery and they took one part out, it will grow, the other part will grow back.
1: Oh, this is truly a superhero organ.
0: Yeah.
1: So the liver is amazing because it can repair, it can regrow damaged parts of itself, and very few organs can do this. Okay. If you know any other organ that could do this, let us know. Shoot us a message on WhatsApp. That's another question. That's a brainiac question there. Here's another thing that you need to know about the liver. It's bigger than you think. I know we said it's the largest, but how large is it? Well, an adult liver weighs about the same as a small pineapple. In children, it's smaller, but it works just as hard. I've got about five more fascinating facts about the liver. But we're going to take a pause now, because I want us to all understand and grab it.
0: Yes.
1: Okay? So I'm going to run through the first few ones I've gone through yet already. The liver is our superhero organ. It's the largest internal organ in your body. It's also like a giant factory. Has so many jobs to do. More than 500 different jobs every single day to keep us healthy. It's also your body's cleanup crew, and it stores energy for later, and also it helps digest food. And the one that has blown my mind is it can grow back, and there are very few organs in your body that can do just that.
0: Yeah.
1: All right, stay close to your radio, because we have some more facts to go with.
0: I have a question for you.
1: Oh, what's the question?
0: If you were to give a superhero name to the liver,
1: oh yeah,
0: what name would it be? So listen to all the facts and then come up with your superhero name for liver. Our liver. Yes, yes.
1: As long as it's not Liverpool. Yeah, I had to throw that one in.
0: Okay.
1: Come in, salty, nice and every time.
0: Okay.

0: Why, when he was a young warthog.
1: When I was a young warthog.
0: Very nice.
1: Thanks.
0: He found his aroma like a certain appeal. He could clear the savannah after every meal.
1: I'm a sensitive soul, though I seem thick-skinned. And it hurt that my friends never stood downwind. And oh, the shame!
2: He was a shame!
1: What a change in my name!
2: Oh, what's in a name?
1: And I got downhearted!
2: How did you feel?
1: Every time that I...
0: Hey, Pumper, not in front of the kids.
1: Oh, sorry.
3: A

0: All right, Flexus, with like I do. Hoo-hoo. Nice. All right, what's the time? It's almost 8:40 this morning. 20 minutes to the top of the time. Mm-hmm. Top of the hour. Hey, you know that coming up just after 9, Connie, the air lady, mm-hmm. she'll be here for the break time show. Mm-hmm. In the meantime, we're talking about the liver and big, big world. So we've gone through 5 amazing, fascinating facts about the liver. We have 5 more, or they're about to go. Are you ready? Remember the question we asked you. If you were to come up with a name, a superhero name for the liver, what would you come up with based on all the things that we've spoken about? And we will add some more. So, at the end, come up with a name, a superhero name for the liver. Which, by the way, is truly a superhero.
1: Yeah.
0: All right.
1: So as long as it's not Liverpool.
0: Yeah, as long as it's not Liverpool. So let's see. So the last thing that we mentioned is that few organs, if any, can grow back. But the liver is one major organ that can grow back. I hear that even if you damage or remove 90% of it, it can still grow back.
1: Wow.
0: It is just that amazing.
1: Wow, wow, wow, wow, wow. That's amazing.
0: Yes, indeed. Mm. All right. So what else can we say about this fascinating super organ known as the liver? Well, you know that the liver is dark red, right, in color. You wonder why? I'll tell you why. That the liver has a dark reddish brown color because a lot of blood flows through it every single minute. I mean, blood is kind of like the fuel that it runs on, right? Because again, it does, remember, over 500 jobs at a time, and so it's always busy and it needs lots of blood, right? And that's why it is dark red or reddish brown, right? Now, what are the fascinating facts do we have about the liver? Here's one. It's a storage room. Yes, indeed. Your liver stores important

0: actually, who participated, who came out, who showed up.
1: Mm-hmm.
0: And I want to say we were so surprised that the whole Port Harcourt came out. So please have mercy on us if you left because of the crowd. So sorry about that. Hello.
2: Good morning.
1: Bright and shiny morning.
2: Hello. Good
0: morning. Bright and shiny morning. Bright and shiny morning. What's your shiny name?
2: My favorite name is Michael.
0: Hey,
1: it's Michael. Welcome.
0: Hi, Mikey. Okay, what is your superhero name for your liver?
2: My superhero name for my liver?
0: Mm-hmm.
2: I don't know.
0: You have to think. That's why we like to imagine things here, you know? Think about it. But you've learned a couple of things about your liver today, right?
2: I learned small.
0: Oh, small.
1: What did you learn?
0: What did you learn, Ben?
2: I learned to eat good fruit.
0: Mm-hmm.
2: Not to be taking, like, sweet ice
0: exactly.
2: cream.
1: Too much of it.
0: Too much of it is bad for your health and for your liver. Mm. Okay, that's good. So Mikey, I'm gonna give you one. All right. Your liver. I'm gonna give your liver a superhero name. Super Live Mikey. Did you like the name?
2: Yes.
0: All right. Super Live Mikey. Live long and prosper. All right. Thank you very much for calling.
1: Thank you, Mikey. Have a bright and shiny day.
0: Have a bright and shiny day.
2: Don't forget me. Do you know me?
0: Sorry?
2: Do you know me?
1: I remember you, of course, Michael.
0: Was he there on Wednesday?
1: He was there on Wednesday. He also went on to Nigeria Info. Sam dragged him and tricked him on air.
0: Oh, I see. Oh, that's nice, Mikey. Hope you had fun, though.
2: Yeah.
0: All right, that's good to know. All right, thank you so much for calling.
1: Have a bright and shiny day, Mike.
0: Have a bright and shiny day. Okay. All right, that's nice. So once again, I know that we've been doing this, but I haven't done it, so I want to do it.
1: Mm.
0: Okay, so shout out to everyone who turned up. Shout out to all our partners. You guys are amazing. Let's keep doing this, all right, and bring in a whole lot of fun to families around PH City, really. Thank you. And hopefully the next one is good. We're going to have like 100,000 chairs, okay?
1: We're going to rent a stadium.
0: Exactly. We're going to rent a stadium and have everyone come. All right, thank you. Thank you for all the people who stayed as well, you know.
1: But people didn't want to go home.
0: Yeah, I know.
1: We had to say, it's over.
0: Don't worry, we're going to have more of these, okay? We're going to have more of these. And it's going to be even better next time.
1: Yes, indeed.
0: All right. I can see the calls, but they're not connecting. Go ahead and keep trying. You could try 0904-9565-728. 0904-9565-728.
1: Favy says, "Ryan, shiny morning." It's Favy.
0: Hold up.
1: Oh, okay.
0: Let's see who's here.
1: Who's there? Hey, is that the liver? Bright and shiny morning.
3: Bright and shiny morning.
0: Bright and shiny morning. What's your shiny name?
3: I'm Clara.
0: Clara.
1: Hey, Clara.
0: Clara, what superhero name would you give to your liver?
3: Clara's Liverpool.
0: Wow. Just when you said don't say Liverpool. Clara's Liverpool.
1: I see all of you.
0: Oh, I see. Clara's Liverpool. okay. That's nice. Thank you very much, Clara, for that.
1: Thank you, Clara. Have a bright and shiny day.
0: Have a bright and shiny day. I mean, you are the one who says it pulls a lot of blood. Anyway.
1: Yeah, I said it.

0: All right, so Favy, let's get back to Favy's message.
1: Yeah, so Favy says some superhero names in my liver are the Generator, the Regenerator, Captain Filter, the Purifier.
0: Oh my gosh.
1: I love these names.
0: Hey, I want to add one.
1: Yeah, throw one in.
0: The Deliverer.
1: The Deliverer. Oh, so precisely, you're on a roll today.
0: Yeah, I know. Oh. All right.
1: Hey there, bright and shiny morning.
0: Bright and shiny morning. Bright and shiny morning.
1: What's the shiny name?
2: Fortune.
1: Oh, hello, Fortune.
0: Hi,
1: welcome,
0: Fortune.
1: Welcome, welcome.
0: Yes.
1: All right, so what's your superhero name for your liver?
2: My liver, my deliverer.
0: Ooh, you see, I told you.
1: Come on.
0: My liver, my deliverer.
1: That's one.
0: Yes.
1: That's a good one. That's a good one.
0: That's good. That's good.
1: Thank you very much for watching. Have a bright and shiny day.
0: Have a bright and shiny day.
1: Bye. All right. Bye-bye. Bye-bye.
0: All right. All right. All right. All right. That's amazing. That was good. That was good.
1: I don't want to hear anybody say the liver delivers more than Arsenal. I don't want to see. I don't want no more jokes. No more jokes, guys.
0: What if we name it the Arsenal? Well, you might lose it. Don't name it Arsenal.
1: It'll be regenerated. Come on now. Hey, bright and shiny morning.
2: Bright and shiny morning to you.
0: Bright and shiny morning. Who's the shining star? Who?
1: What's your shiny name?
2: My name is Praise God.
1: Praise God.
0: Praise Hallelujah. God. Yeah. Okay. All right, so tell us, what superhero name would you give to your liver?
2: Mr. Liver.
0: Mr. Liver.
1: Mr. Liver.
0: I'm going to add something to it. PG Liver. Mr. PG Liver.
1: Mr. PG Liver. What's PG?
0: Praise God.
1: Good. All right. Well, you've got your name now. Thank you very much, PG.
0: PG
1: Have a bright and shiny
0: liver.
1: Day.
2: Thank you.
0: All right.
1: Goodbye.
0: Have a bright and shiny day. All right, keep calling. 020-122-633-52. What superhero name would you give to your liver? Agent Echo is going to remind us again all the things, all the amazing things that our liver does in our body.
1: Yes,
0: okay,
1: indeed.
0: To keep us alive and well. Let's see who's here. Let's see if it's going to connect. 020-122-633-52. If you cannot get through, you can always send a text or a WhatsApp message to our WhatsApp number 0904-956-572-8.
1: Speaking of the WhatsApp number, Zanetta sending a text. She says, hello, my name is Zanetta. The name I made up for my super manager. Oh. The
0: super
1: name
0: liver.
1: You made up is Super Manager.
0: The Super Manager, okay.
1: Because of the mighty task it can do.
0: Uh-huh.
1: That's a good one. Super Manager. Nice.
0: Not bad, not bad, not
1: Hi,
0: bad.
1: Bright and shiny morning. It's Lewis. My superhero name would be Super Luliver.
0: Ooh, that's nice.
1: And I can't still believe Arsenal lost. I know. It's so painful, man. It's so painful.
0: Yeah, just don't name your liver Arsenal. It's going to lose.
1: It will fail.
0: Hey. Okay. All right, Agent Echo.
1: Yes, please.
0: Could you run through those things that the liver does again?
1: I will after we hear this superhero name.
0: Okay.
1: Hey, bright and shiny morning to you.
2: Bright shiny morning to you also.
1: Welcome,
0: bright
1: welcome.
0: Shiny morning.
1: What's your shiny name?
2: Esther.
1: Hello, Esther.
0: Esther.
1: What's your superhero name for your liver?
2: I have two of it.
1: All right. Let's hear them.
2: The first one is my wonderful organ.
0: Oh, well,
1: wonderful.
2: Someone is very important organ.
0: Oh, very important organ. Very the important VIO.
1: VIO. Ah, that's cool.
0: Yeah.
1: Well, thank you very much, Esther.
0: All right.
1: Have a bright and shiny day.
0: Have a bright and shiny day.
2: Bye.
1: All right, bye-bye.
0: Bye-bye. Oh my God, look at the time. The time is upon us, people. We have to rush out of here. But once again, treat your liver right, because your liver is working tirelessly to keep you healthy, to keep you alive. Okay. All right, we gotta go.
1: Yeah, we gotta go. Remember, though, it's your liver is your buddy's cleanup crew. It stores energy for later. It helps digest food. It can grow back. Mm-hmm. And it's bigger than you think.
0: Mm-hmm. Treat it well. All right. My name is Superstar Aisel.
1: Hey, Jeanette, go, your radio superhero.
0: We have coming up next, The Break Time Show.
1: With Connie the Air Lady.
0: From us to you is bye-bye. Have a bright and shiny day.
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1: 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I hope you're not running late. 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
2: 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I am 8-Wire Casimir. President Bola Tinubu has approved the recruitment of 1,000 forest guards in Oyo State and the deployment of a specialized rescue team following the abduction of pupils and teachers in Orire local government area. In a related story, the National Union of Teachers has directed all primary and secondary school teachers in Oyo State to begin an indefinite strike from today, Monday, over the continued abduction of teachers and pupils in the state. The Department of State Services has arrested 5 suspected arms couriers, including 2 Nigerian nationals, linked to gunmen who carried out the kidnap of children at St. Mary's Catholic School in Niger State in November 2025. Security analyst Ife Wanago wants President Bola Tinubu to take decisive action against growing insecurity across the country. In politics, the Tamanu Turaki-led faction of the People's Democratic Party has ratified former President Goodluck Jonathan as its presidential candidate for the 2027 general election. FCT Minister Ehsan Wike is urging Rivers people to reject ethnic and religious sentiments in politics and focus instead on competence and performance. The National Drug Law Enforcement Agency has appointed Commandant Ofor Kenneth Onyeso as the new state commander of its River State Command. On the foreign scene, the Metropolitan Police says 9 people were arrested for offences including disorderly conduct, drug-related offences, sexual assault, and assaulting emergency workers during Arsenal's trophy parade on Sunday. Today in history, on this day, 1937, American actor Morgan Freeman was born. Also on this day, 1926, actress Marilyn Monroe was born. Meanwhile, on this day, in 1980, CNN started 24-hour live news broadcast. And that's Kids FM Daily Scoop. I am 8-Wire Casimir.
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0: If the alphabets could give advice, X would say, X-ray your fears. X marks the spot where your snacks are hidden, and express yourself with silly dances.
1: Initiating rage process.

0: Hi there. You're tuned in to Kids FM, where the fun never stops. Don't miss out on all the exciting games and awesome shows we've got just for you. Let's have fun!
1: Swim up to his castle, then Flounder will splash around to get his attention, and then
2: down
1: we'll go...
2: Down here is your home. Ariel, listen to me. The human world, it's a mess.

0: Christmas to you. Well, we're not taking you under the sea, even though I know that there's a very big kind of life happening under the sea. I mean, with the amount of people we have here, on the surface, you can imagine the amount of life going on down there under the sea. The creatures, are there human beings down there? I don't think so. There's something about mermaids, and then I've heard those stories, and I've also seen cartoons and all those kind of movies, you know, talking about humans they've got who also have fins and all whatnot. But I don't know. I don't believe that there are mermaids down there under the sea. But hey, who knows? Oh my goodness, 19 minutes gone past 9. Good morning to you. June is here. Who's excited? I am. Pretty excited, super excited that we are in the month of June. So the second quarter of the year is where we are in now, fully. And by the end of June, we'll be moving on to the next quarter. Wow-woo. Okay. Now, I'm not giving you like an update of what the quarter is so that your heart will start beating, bing, bing, bing. Hey, Jesus, what have I achieved in this year? June is here. Are you alive? Yes, you are. Okay. And are you taking care of your basic responsibilities especially? Okay. So you're good to go. Yeah, that's it. All right. So if you've not done well as you would have wanted to in the first half, or should I say in the first quarter and a half, okay, yeah, you'll definitely just more like sit up and do better this time around, right? Exactly. That's what you should do. Okay, it's 9:21 right now. I'm Connie, the air lady. And speaking of those who have not really done so well in the first half, now we'll be talking about that because schools are on midterm break, yeah? So I heard, all right? And before you know it, third term is over. And you're looking at your results and you're asking yourself, what happened? Okay, so we'll see. Is there a way you can salvage the moment? Can you still win this third term? You know, just in case you didn't win from the beginning of the term, is there still a possibility for you? We'll be having that conversation with Dr. Isaac Owadiuno pretty soon. So get involved and be a part of that conversation. You could be sending me messages. Yeah, you should do that to 0904-956-5728. I'm pretty sure you guys are home today. So yeah, we're engaging the kids. Hello! Happy holiday. Happy midterm break to you. You've been having so much fun since last week. So today is like the last day before you go back to school, right? Yeah, so let's talk about this. I want to know, do you have a goal, like your academic goal for this third term? Is there also a subject you've told yourself, I'm definitely acing the subject this third term? All right, share with me. I would love to hear from you. 0904-956-5728. And I'll be taking those calls and those messages, all right? Okay, so I'll be back in a jiffy. I just want to take a breather here. And then we'll get into those conversations, okay? We'll also be having another conversation today on the Family Roundtable. Don't miss it. Lauren Spencer Smith, that part. All right, let's see this.
1: We've only been dating for a year, but I'm gonna take a risk and sound a little weird. I want the picket fences,

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0: 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Let's play.
1: And let's have fun as well. All right. So we're learning while we're playing. 9:27 right now. Before you know it, it's going to be 9:28. Okay, so it's still the PTA. Welcome aboard. Who's asleep? You can't be asleep now. It's past 9. Ah, what are you saying? I know some people will be asleep by now. especially those kids who, you know, for the fact that today is still a holiday for them, decided to go to bed pretty late. And so they're still in bed by now. But for those who are awake, hi, let's have a conversation. Parents as well, good morning to you. Happy new month to you. So let's have this conversation about winning this third term. All right. Is it too late to fix things? Is it too late? Are we late? You know, for some things, right, things are going well already. They started the term very well. Assignments done. Notes, complete, up to date. Attendance, my God, excelente. They're paying attention in class as well. But for others, the term may not have started exactly as planned. Maybe it started well, but along the way, maybe there was sickness, and with that, absenteeism, right? And maybe there were financial challenges, and with that, absenteeism. Or maybe they just spent more time playing than studying. Or maybe they are just, you know, struggling in one or two subjects. But the good news is that the term is not over. Or is it over? Am I late to the party? Okay, so we're going to be having this conversation because someone says that a poor start does not have to lead to a poor finish. And a good start is also not enough if you become careless halfway through. So today, how can students win this term? That's the question we're asking. Now, for parents, I know you're listening and I would love you to join this conversation. And my question is pretty simple. What I want to know is, if you were to grade your children already, or your child, I don't know how many kids you've got, but if you were to grade your child who's a student right now, what would be their result for this term? Excellent, good, average, or poor? Yeah? So talk to me. 0904-956-5728. And for the kids now, the students, I asked you earlier to tell me your academic goal for this term. And then if you were to maybe change one thing about this term, generally, you know, looking at your performance so far, what would it be? What would you change? All right, let's get to our resource person. Of course, joining me for this conversation is none other than Dr. Isaac Waduno, who is an educational consultant. Good morning, Dr. Waduno.
2: Good morning, Madam Constance. Good morning, Rivers. Thank you for having me here.
1: Welcome
2: very
1: aboard,
2: interesting,
1: sir.
2: Interesting conversation.
1: Yeah, so third term is almost done. But let's even start with this. When the word, or should I say the phrase, academic success is mentioned, what does it really mean, you know, beyond just coming first in class for students?
2: Well, you know, whenever we have a discussion like this, I always refer to the three domains of education, which is the affective, which is behavioral, the cognitive, which is more like the intellectual, and then the, yeah, we'll not talk about the... The psychomotor domain.
1: Your line is breaking. Okay, go on. I can hear you better now.
3: So academic success actually means that the child is able to function to his maximum ability in these three domains.
1: All right, could you just talk about those domains again? Just mention them again. I didn't hear you the first time.
3: I said something about the cognitive domain, the behavioral or psychomotor domain.
1: Psychomotor,
3: the psychomotor domain.
1: Okay.
3: And then the affective domain, which is behavioral.
1: Affective. Okay. So what you're saying is academic success is when a child is able to perform to their maximum ability in these three domains.
3: Yes. Okay. If a child is able, for instance, now, in terms of intellectual content, the child is able to read through all the material and assimilate them, which is one.
1: Hold on. When you say assimilate, what does that mean?
3: Oh, okay. So, you know, there are three methods of reading. First and foremost, you read the text.
1: Mm-hmm.
3: Then you sit down to study the text.
1: Mm-hmm.
3: And after you have studied, you give an accurate interpretation to the text.
1: Oh. Okay. All right, continue. Network. Dr. Wadiuno, can you hear me?
3: Ability to align your behavior with the learning tools and instrument in the school is so key.
1: Okay, Dr. Wadiuno, here's what we're going to do. Just hold on. I'm going to call you back because the line is breaking. So let's see if that's going to work even much better for us. Perhaps you could maybe like change your position or something, but I'll call you back in a jiffy. Thank you very much. All right. So let's redo that connection again. Let's reconnect. Okay, so you heard a couple of things that he said already, right? Yes, you did. I did as well. And I'm still asking those questions, and it would be nice for you to answer those questions. Perhaps you're still thinking, right? Yeah. Now, while you're still thinking, I've got more, but I'll just go back to the few ones I asked earlier. What is your academic goal for this term? I may be sounding like, okay, that question is too broad. What do you mean? Okay, I can narrow it down to, was your goal to come first in class? Was your goal to do better in mathematics this term? Because last term, your mathematics was like zero, zero, zero. Stop singing. All right. Or was your goal to, you know, get more B's? Do they grade secondary school kids A, B? Okay. So whatever it is, I just want to know your goal for this term. All right. And then you can also tell me how far you've come. You've done assignments, that's homework. You've also done, what are these other things you do? Tests, right? Yeah, and some other practicals. I want to know what you've done so far and how far you've come. And then looking at how you've done already, if you could change one thing about how you started this term, how you have been this term up to this time, what would that be for you? And for parents, I want to believe in my sincerest heart that you have been following up on your children's education, not just paying school fees and dressing them up for school. You have been looking at their books, Abby. Okay. So you tell me, if you were to grade them already with what you've seen so far, what would be their result for the term? Are you going to say excellent? Are you going to say good? Are you going to say average? Or are you going to say, oh girl, it's poor, my dear. It's poor. God is helping us. All right. Send me a message and let's hear from you. 0904-956-5728. And send a message. Could be an SMS. It could be a WhatsApp message. Anyone could do. Let me just take a few calls and then we can get back to Dr. Wadiuno. 0201-226-3352. 0201-226-3353. Call any of those numbers. And I would love to hear from you. Okay? So let's get back to Dr. Wadiuno. And then when your calls come in, I'm going to take them as well. Okay, sir.
2: Okay, thank you. So I think it's better now. So like I said...
4: Hello.
2: Like I said...
1: Okay, Dr. Wadiuno, just hold on. I think someone is on the line. Hello, good morning. What's your name? Good morning. What's your name?
4: My name is Kamsi.
1: Kamsi, that's cool. Kamsi, where are you calling from?
4: Hello?
1: Can you hear me? I'm asking where you're calling from.
4: I'm calling from Ogboro.
1: All right, Kamsi from Ogboro. So tell me, your goals for this term, could be just one or two or five, but please let's have like one.
4: What did you say?
1: Interesting. Kamsi, why did you call me?
4: I called you.
1: Mm-hmm.
4: Because I wanted to tell you my academic performance, my goal.
1: All right, perfect. Go on, I'm listening.
4: My goal for this term is I want to pass my junior YX with flying colors.
1: Wow, by flying colors, what do you mean? A's? Or some A's and some B's and maybe just two C's?
4: Yes, little B's.
1: Okay, A's and the little B's. Some B's.
4: Yes.
1: Okay, that's cool. But from what you have done so far, do you think you are going to get that?
4: Yes, I'm good to go.
1: You're good to go. I love that. All right, thank you so much for calling, Kamsi.
4: Okay.
1: All right, have a nice day. Okay, now I love the way that conversation went. So in case you call and for some reason you can't hear me, right? Just keep talking, all right? Especially if you understand what the conversation is about and you're calling to respond to my questions. Okay, so Dr. Wadiona, please back to you.
3: Okay. There's an echo from that side, though. I don't know what that is. But
1: are you still getting the really echo?
3: No, it's gone.
1: Okay.
3: Okay. So, the academic goal of a child or success of a child is contingent on these three, major domains of education. Sometimes you can be very intelligent, but you are destructive in class, which is behavioral. Sometimes you can be very, very intelligent, but you are not using your hand and your skills to figure things. Over the weekend, I visited a family of two daughters, and then the younger one was supposed to do graph. No, the mom was lamenting, I don't know who is going to do that. And I said, can I see the question? No, the little knowledge I have about mathematics, that the horizontal line is the x-axis, okay, the vertical line is the y-axis. That was the difficulty the child had.
1: Oh.
3: As soon as I established that for the child was able to do the assignment. So you see, to that extent, that child is successful.
1: Mm.
3: So you measure that with success.
1: Okay.
3: So academic success for a child is the ability to align his or her goal with what the school requirement is all about or the examination body. Let's take the example of the child that responded to your question just now.
1: Mm.
3: He said, I want to pass my exam in flying colors, which is abstract. But when you probed further, here means that the child has done so much revision. In GS3, the child has used Laswell. The child has used Checkpoint. And so the child is hungry for the exam. And presumably, if it is River State exam, it's the second or third week of June. So you can see the preparation. That's exactly what we're talking about.
1: Hmm. Now, we're already some weeks well into the third term. I just want to know, is there still enough time for a student who is struggling to still, turn things around?
3: Certainly, there is.
1: Okay.
3: Yes, but the only thing is that the grades may be different.
1: Mm.
3: Okay? If your target for the year, your academic goal for the year is to make an all A's, and then you suddenly realize that you have really not achieved that, nobody is expecting you because we are using continuous assessment test grade this time around. So for the areas where the child has not done well in the past, there's still opportunity to rescue 40 marks from that place.
1: Mm.
3: So if you add the 40 to what the child may have obtained in the previous examination, the child is likely to be a B or C candidate, which is pass.
1: Okay.
3: So the child can build on that. But if the child is a D candidate and we are pushing the child, the best you can get out of the child is a C.
1: Oh.
3: Because now we have 6 weeks to go. And in these 6 weeks, the children can only learn for 3 weeks. You may ask me why. 3 weeks of intensive learning, 1 week of CA, continuous assessment, and then you need 8 days for the examination. What is left is preparation of result. So the child is indebted to himself and to the school. But that does not mean that the child can fail. There could be remedial options. The remedial option is that the child can try. Parents can push the child by way of nudging, encouragement and motivation, so that the child can stabilize himself or herself at sea level. Subsequently, the child can build on that into being.

0: absenteeism generally or some other challenge, right? And maybe this child is looking at all the work they have to do now. How can they catch up without becoming overwhelmed?
1: Okay, simple. It's very easy.
0: Really?
1: In the school system, yeah, in the school system, we function by, you know, association and cooperation.
0: Okay.
1: By association, it means that if the child has been sick, like for instance, in one of the schools that I consult for, the child was involved in a fire incident.
0: Ouch.
1: Which burnt both from his mouth down to the leg and then the entire back. So the child was away from school for the whole of second term. The child was not in school. Okay, so the child now resumed. The parents brought the child to school and they said they needed them to talk to the consultant. So they came to my office. The first impression I gave the boy is that you can still catch up. You know, so that's what I'm sharing with you. How? I said, mention three friends in your class that are your friends.
0: Okay.
1: The boy did. And I went to them. I brought them into my office. And I told them that you must copy the second term note for this boy. And you must do tutorial with him.
0: Okay.
1: In class. Then I told the boy, you must also make a sacrifice. He said, how? I said, we will take your own break period. That's the best time for your classmates to do tutorial alongside with you. Okay. The boy, as at the time they were waiting for the midterm, the boy's note is 100%.
0: Oh, wow.
1: Then I have to set another goal for the boy. And what is the goal? The goal is that he should start reading from first term. Everything he has learned from first term when he was in school,
0: okay,
1: he should marry it with second term. And then he needs only 4 weeks to read through everything that they are doing by third term. If he does that perfectly well, I'm okay. Then I went the extra mile of talking to the math teacher.
0: Okay.
1: You know, the boy is science inclined. I told him that this boy will be coming to see you at intervals because he has not been in school for some time. So we need to support the boy so that the boy can do well in his exam. And the math teacher obliged. So what is now left now is for the principal of the school to monitor whether these instructions are followed to the letter. And from time to time, I have to intervene. These are ways of helping such students in school.
0: Wow, this is beautiful. Thank you so much. Thank you for sharing already. Wow. Okay, let's get to the phone lines. I'm pretty sure you've heard what Dr. Wadino has shared with us so far. But you can also share with me your academic goals for this third term. Have you been able to achieve some of them? Or, like Kamsi, are you good to go? Good to go, good to go, good to go, sir. 0201-226-3352 and 0201-226-3353. Send me messages as well. I'll take them. Hello, good morning.
2: Hello, good morning.
0: Good morning, sweetie. What's your name?
2: My name is Esther. I called late earlier.
0: Oh, hi, Esther. All right, Esther. Where are you calling from?
2: I'm calling from Igboije.
0: That's good. So talk to me, your academic goals and how far you've gone.
2: The goals I want to achieve for this third term is planning on how to write my junior YA.
0: Okay.
2: I've been trying to read, but this few holiday I fell ill and it's really costing my time. It dragged me back, but I thank God.
0: Thank God,
2: for this term, I was stressful coming back late from school because of the lesson. I really need, because of my compound is a boring site and my parents are really busy. My siblings and I are not close, so I'm always bored, trying to get a role, but I'm really a boring type also.
0: Okay, I'm pretty sure the word is not boring though, but I think Dr. Wadino will have an answer for you. So your question actually is, you want to start studying properly for your junior YEC and you need help with that?
2: Yes.
0: Okay, all right, Dr. Wadino will answer that. Keep listening. Thank you so much for sharing, darling. Thank you, Esther. Okay. So, Dr. Wadino, before I get to you, let me read a couple of messages here. Good morning, Ma. It's praise. It's praise God. Are you for real? Praise God. It's how I should play you song. Eh? It's good, though. Hi, I'm Didi. My academic goal is to stick to my study time even as a senior prefect. Ooh, I love that. And he's got a song request. Okay. Let's see. Some other person is here. All right, before we get back to the phone lines, Dr. Wadino, please, how can this girl, how can Esther

0: start reading. She lives in a compound that she feels everywhere is just dull. And she's also a very calm kind of person. Does she, like, need some kind of activity around her so that she can concentrate?
1: Yeah, I like her sincerity. That's the first thing. Then secondly, let's start here. I think if I heard her very right, I said that it's a very busy.
0: Yes.
1: Okay, so create the impression. It's a study routine. It's just like somebody. She needs with people as

0: never ends. Let's play.
1: Let's
2: have some fun. Did you know?
3: Did you know ambivert is the balance between introvert and extrovert?
4: If you didn't know before, now you do.

Well, that's a South Korean boy band right there, formed by Big Hit Music. They've got like 5 members: James, Jehoon, Martin, Songyeon, and Kyungyo. Don't ask me if I'm correct. I just believe that's their name. Okay, 11:24 right now. You know why I'm back? Yeah, just to remind you what we're doing. It's fun time, people. You gotta be happy. And we're playing Who's Your Neighbor? And I added some kind of twist to it. And that twist is, we've got a flip happening as well. So for those who are texting, you have a word, coach. So this is more like get creative and thrill me. And every other person who's listening, and give me like 4 different clues to describe coach. So let's say you give me clues. If I read out those clues, would they point me to the word coach? Right, that's how to

0: Thank you. And then, of course, for those who are still texting, I have another one for you. And this is another flip one. What was that again? So I said something about this person, doors open when they knock, packages arrive, more like drop when they arrive, and journeys end in their hands. And this your neighbor delivers surprises. Who's your neighbor? I'll be back.
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5: 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What do you know? What do you think you know?
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7: If you didn't know before, now you do.
8: Nothing but the truth now. Nothing but the proof of what I am.

0: Rumi, Jinu, and the rest of them. Huntrix, let's go! This is what it sounds like, 11:30 on the clock. And yes, it's still fun time. Are you sending me messages? Or do I need to come to your house and send it out to you? Okay, so if you're going to call in now, you can call in, all right? I'm ready for you. You know how this works. When you call in, you're not calling in with a pre-known clue. So you call in and then I give you the clues. So it's not like you have something you're working with. And that's why I like this game. So if you don't want to do that, you just work with what I gave you earlier. You send a text. And by the way, I received some messages earlier that I did not read. And that's because I actually did not see them, okay? So I'm going to read them within this half hour before we run off the studio. 0201-226-3352. Call any of those numbers and get in here. Let's play. Yes, let's play. Hello, good morning.
1: Morning.
0: Good morning. Great to have you on the show. What's your name?
1: Samuel.
0: Hi, Samuel. Happy new month, Samuel. Are you happy this morning?
1: Yes.
0: Okay. Samuel, are you excited about June?
1: Yes.
0: Okay. What are you excited about?
1: Because we're almost at the half of the year. Oh, literally at the half of the year.
0: Ooh. When is your birthday, though?
1: My birthday is April.
0: Ooh, your birthday is behind us. Okay. Okay. All right. So tell me, are you playing Who's Your Neighbor for Flip or You Wanna Stay? Did you hear me? Is he still there? Hi, Sammy. Uh-oh, network.
1: Hi.
0: Okay, so I'm asking, do you want to flip or you want to stay?
1: I want to stay.
0: Oh, that is good. Okay, so let's do this. So your neighbor wears a special suit, okay? And this your neighbor travels far from Earth. Your neighbor explores life beyond the sky. Who's your neighbor?
1: An astronaut.
0: Are you sure?
1: Yes.
0: And that's your final answer?
1: Yes.
0: You are correct. Your neighbor is an astronaut. Yay. Okay. Yeah, that was a good one. Thank you so much for calling, Sammy. All right. So who else wants to play? You can call in. You see, don't worry. It's not hard. It's pretty easy. Hello. Good morning. Call any of those numbers and you get to play with me. Oh, yeah, that one dropped. Okay, let's see if we can get another person in here. Are you ready to play? Hi.
2: Hi, happy new month.
0: Happy new month, sweetheart. What's your name? Hi, Chloe. Chloe, are you excited about the month of June? Are you excited about June?
2: Yes.
0: So what is exciting you about this month?
2: It's my month.
0: Your month? Your month of what? Of arrival?
2: Birthday.
0: Oh, her birth month. Oh, my God. When is the date, though?
2: 20th.
0: Ooh, almost towards the end. Happy birthday to you in advance. Okay, Chloe, are you ready to play?
2: Yes, let's play.
0: All right, Chloe, do you want to stay or should we flip?
2: Say.
0: Okay. Now, your neighbor creates pictures from ideas. Your neighbor uses colors and brushes. Your neighbor creates visual art. Who's your neighbor?
2: Apsi.
0: You say your neighbor is who again?
2: An Apsi.
0: An artist. Wow, that is so correct. Thank you. Thank you. Thank you. You are correct, Chloe. What did you say?
2: Can my cousin play?
0: Yes. Hi, my cousin. What's your name?
3: Hi, my name is Maya.
0: Oh, you guys just have some really sweet voices in that house. Hi, Maya. Great to have you on the show. Are you?
3: I hear what you say.
0: No, I'm just greeting you. But I want to know, are you excited about the month of June?
3: Yes, I am.
0: What are you excited about in this month?
3: I'm excited because it's the mid month and it's also Chloe's best month.
0: Yeah, so you're going to have birthday cake courtesy of Chloe. All right. So, do you want to flip or you want to stay?
3: Flip.
0: Flip. Okay, so here's your turn. Your word is basketball player. So give me four clues for a basketball player.
3: I should.
0: Give me four clues for a basketball player.
3: Okay. Your neighbor plays the ball. Your neighbor puts the ball into the basket. And your neighbor plays for wrestling.
0: I just love
3: your neighbor
0: her voice.
3: Also
0: I can't hear everything, but her voice is just so sweet. Okay, could you say that again?
3: I said your neighbor plays with a ball. Your neighbor puts the ball. Basket.
0: Uh-huh.
3: And your neighbor jumps. He wants to put the ball in the basket.
0: Oh, yeah, definitely. I can work with that. That's a basketball player. Thank you so much. Yeah. Thank you, Maya.
3: You're welcome. Bye.
0: Oh, my God. Something about that voice. I'm sure you felt it, too. I mean, she sounded just so sweet. You just want to hear her talk. Now, even if you don't understand what she's saying, you're like, just keep talking, darling. You've got this very sweet voice. It's like when Flower Girl Lily is talking. I just want to hear her voice. And by the way, she's here at 3 p.m. You don't want to miss her. So make sure that you tune in 3 p.m. on the school bus drive. And yes, you're going to hear from Flower Girl Lily. And I've got a message here. Let me see who's here. Who's that girl? I'm going to play that song. Okay, so this message is from the time we had a conversation about this, that was at 9, okay? I was asking everyone to tell me their academic goal for this third term. If you still want to join that, you can send a message though. Good morning, Ma. I'm Delight. Okay, Delight. Hi. My goal when I was in school is to be the best in school, not just only to pass my exam, but to be the best in all sides, like in behavior, neatness, intelligence, etc. And God helped me. Now, I'm done with secondary school to write WAEC. My goal is to pass senior WAEC and to come out with flying colors. Beautiful. I love that. All right. Thank you so much, sweetheart. Thank you for sending that. Someone says, please, I don't understand the game. Aww. But you sent this message like at 11:17. It's 11:39 now. So you've

heard a couple of persons play. Do you now understand the game? So I'm just going to explain as quickly as possible. So the game is who's your neighbor, all right? And this is how it works. I give you clues, maybe 3 or 4 clues, you know, describing what a neighbor does or what

Dreamers in that one with the song Butter. All right. Okay, Dreamers, let's dream together. Let's spotlight our dreamer for today. Her name is Nike Davis Okundai. She's one of Nigeria's most celebrated textile artists and cultural icons. She's popularly called Mama Nike. Mama! She's famous for preserving and promoting traditional Yoruba arts, especially Adire, the indigo dyed fabric art of southwestern Nigeria. Now let's jump into her life, right? She was born on May 23rd, 1951. So her birthday was just some days ago in Ogidi, Ijumu, Kogi State. And growing up, she learned weaving, dyeing, embroidery, and other crafts from her mother.

her grandmother and her great-grandmothers, who were skilled traditional artists. She spent part of her childhood in Oshobo, Osun State, where she learned a lot more of this art. So here's the interesting thing. Mama Nike did not receive much formal education, but she developed extraordinary artistic skills through hands-on learning and cultural tradition. She began exhibiting her work very young and had her solo exhibition in Lagos in 1968. So when we talk about Adire, it wasn't just Adire she was doing. Just in case you're wondering what Adire is, you know, it's this, they call it tie-dye, right? It's some sort of fabric. It's especially used by the Yorubas. They get this usually plain white fabric and then tie it in different patterns. There's a method to the tying, and then they put it in some form of dye and remove it and let it dry. Then when it's done, you see that you don't have a white fabric again. You have this very colorful fabric with beautiful patterns, right? Yeah, so that's what they call Adire. But it wasn't just Adire she was known for. Over the years, she became internationally recognized for her colorful Adire batik textiles, paintings, yes, and beadwork. Her art often reflects Yoruba culture, folklore, womanhood, spirituality, and everyday African life. One of her greatest achievements, this is what I have known her for the longest time, is founding the famous Nike Art Gallery and other art centers across Nigeria. Now, the Nike Art Gallery is one place that people have turned into a tourist center. So even when people from outside Nigeria come into Nigeria to just, you know, visit and see places, one of the places they go to is the Nike Art Gallery. And this is from someone who didn't really have any form of formal education. Alright, and then she has art centers where she trains thousands of young Nigerians, especially women, and she trains them for free. Her works have been displayed internationally and are part of collections at the institutions such as the Smithsonian National Museum of African Art in Washington, D.C., the British Library, and other galleries around the world. Yeah, she's not a local champion. She took something very, very Nigerian and turned it international.

0: She has also conducted workshops and lectures at international institutions, including Harvard and Cambridge, despite not having a university degree herself. Imagine that. So tell me what is limiting you. Really, tell me what is limiting you. Now, among her achievements, of course, she's the founder of one of West Africa's largest art galleries, Nike Art Gallery, that we talked about already. She revived modernized traditional Adire textile art. She has trained thousands of young artists for free. She has been featured on CNN African Voices. She received numerous cultural honors and chieftaincy titles. In 2019, she was awarded an honorary doctorate by the Rhodes University. And she's honored internationally for promoting Nigerian culture and African arts. What's special about Nike Davis? Her story is powerful because she transformed traditional cultural knowledge into a global legacy while helping thousands of people discover careers through creativity and art. So again, I ask you, what is that Nigerian thing, that Nigerian culture that you could put your hands on and transform into something extraordinary? Let me know. I have just a few more minutes to go on this hour, so I'm quickly going to take your messages. So Inete, thank you so much. I'm just getting your message on the previous hour. Yes, you did get the answer correctly. Her name is Nike Davis Okundaye. Nike as in Nike, N-I-K-E, Davis as in D-A-V-I-E-S. In fact, once you go online and you type Nike, of course you see a lot of things about Nike, but it's not Nike we're talking about. You also see her name pop up. She's that popular. Okundaye is O-K-U-N-D-A-Y-E. She was formerly Olani, so you might see Olani as well. Okay, Folk Festival, Mommy Mitchell. How I can preserve the culture, documenting, pass it in school, teach the youth on modern fishing and traditional fishing, make short reels. Amazing, amazing. Using social media. Amazing.
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0: Kids FM. Alright, so let's see. More. Hi, it's Miracle. I would love to preserve the food, dressing, language in Nigerian culture. Great one, Miracle, but then how do you intend to do this? Oh, okay. You didn't say your name. Oh, Peculiar. This is the number. You have the number already. You sent a message to the number. That's the number. Well, thank you so much for your message, okay? All right, people. I've got to go now. Thank you so, so much for hanging out with me. I hope that our dreamer inspired you today. I hope that you're not looking at that Nigerian thing and the way you were looking at it, you know, with small eyes. I mean, who would have thought that Adire could go global? Who would have thought that someone who didn't even go to school or who had very little formal education could, you know, get an honorary doctorate degree from doing something as, in quotes, small, local, as Adire. So yes, what's that thing you're looking down on? What's that thing you're looking down on? All right, I've got to go, people. Thank you so much for hanging out with me. Oh, on the pickup show today, it's been such an amazing one. What a way to start the new month. Oh, it's been great. It has been great. It has been electric. Thank you for hanging out with me from the 12 o'clock hour where I brought you Morally Speaking. I wonder what that couple will eventually do. Maybe I'll keep an eye out and see if the guy forgives her or if they eventually just go their separate ways. But thank you so much for giving me all of your thoughts on that hour. On the 1 o'clock hour, we played the memory game on Playtime. That was too much fun. And then on the 2 o'clock hour, this hour, we got inspired by the life of Nike Davis Okundaye. All right, remember that we're very, very active in social media. On Instagram, we're kids.fm.ng. On Facebook, TikTok, and X, it's kidsfmng. And on YouTube, we're kidsfm Nigeria. You can also find me on Instagram, yes, at @the_MissMuna. That's @the_MissMuna. All right, people, I've got to go. Ubongo Kids comes right up, and right after that, we'll have Flower Girl Lily, and she'll be bringing you the school bus drive. Old Town Road, Kids Bop is the song I'm leaving you with. Have yourself a beautiful Monday.

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3: It's a brand new day in Cocoa Village. I see Koba and his little brother looking good in their school uniforms with their school bags on their shoulders. They're walking on the roadside. It's a little late though.
4: We better keep walking like this till we get to the bus. We're so late.
5: I know. Why did we still play playing cards and joking around? We probably overslept because of that. I hope we get to school soon enough.
3: Wait, why is Baraka left behind? He seems to be looking at someone. Who could it be? Koba keeps walking though.
5: Baraka!
3: Oh! Baraka's talking to a new neighbor, a girl around his age who is leaning against the door of their house.
4: Hello, neighbor. We're off to school now. Make yourself welcome. Slots are still open. It's not like our school is super big or anything, but I'm sure there's enough space for you.
3: The neighbor is just staring at Baraka without saying anything back. Oh, Baraka, don't be sad because she didn't answer you. Time is running out though. I think you better get to school. Time has passed, and Baraka is coming back from school when he sees the new neighbor again. This time, she is seated on a mat under the tree with a collection of different kinds of leaves. I wonder what she's doing with those leaves.
4: Back from school, my neighbor. I see you're about to make some leaf salad, eh?
3: The new neighbor doesn't seem to notice that Baraka is talking to her from a distance.
4: That must taste, good.
3: She still doesn't notice.
4: Well, I guess I'll leave it to you then.

0: Sorry, my guess is you won't be invited to taste the salad anytime soon, little bro. Maybe just be patient and she'll come around. After all, patience is another virtue of Utu, so this may be the best time to put that into practice.
1: It's another new morning in class. I see Miss Molota in front of the classroom and all the students are ready for today's lesson.
2: Good morning, class. Before we start our lesson, let me introduce a new class member to you. Her name is Tabasam. Say hello, everyone.
3: Hello, Tabasamu.
1: Oh, Tabasamu just waved back.
4: Oh, she's shy.
2: She's not shy, she's deaf. Does anyone know what it means to be deaf? Yes, I see a hand there.
5: Deafness is not having the ability to hear. When someone is deaf, that means that they are not able to hear, but they can do other amazing things just like other people with other disabilities can. For example, I'm reading about this iconic man called Stephen Hawking, who was a brilliant scientist. He never let the motor neuron disease he was diagnosed with get in his way. Or like Nuru, from our very own Kokotoa Primary School, who is an amazing dancer. His wheelchair moves are super cool.
2: That's right. So, let's give her a warm welcome.
3: Welcome, Tabasam.
1: Someone just raised their hand, Miss Molota.
2: Yes?
6: How does it happen? Nikito gani kinasa someone to be unable to hear?
2: Aha. Well, one can be born with deafness if they inherit it from their parents through genes. But sometimes, one can become deaf later in life from different reasons, like the side effects of certain medications, for example. In Tabasam's case, she was born with it, but she can read lips and understand when you motion with some gestures to her. So, she will be sitting in the front so that she can read my lips clearly. One of the many cool things about her is she uses a very interesting language called sign language. I'm sure you can learn it and other amazing things from her.
4: Oh, I want to learn the sign language. Can she show us how to sign her name?
2: Ha, Tabasam. Your new friends want to know how to sign your name. Can you show them?
1: Aha! So now that we know how to sign Tabasamu's name, let's sign it back to her, kids.
3: Oh, welcome, Tabasamu.
2: I have also allowed Nina to join our class today because this week we are challenging a few students from different classes to interact with other classes and learn and share knowledge together. Come and introduce yourself, Nina.
7: Hello, I'm really excited to join your class today.
2: Welcome, Nina. Thank you for joining us.
3: Welcome, Nina.
1: Tabasamu and Nina both go to sit next to Baraka.
8: So I'll see you followed my advice and came to school after all. Hey, by the way, after school, you could teach me how to make that new salad you're making with leaves. I can only imagine what it tastes like.
1: Baraka looks so happy to get a new friend. Don't forget that you're in class, kids. Uh-oh, Miss Molota can hear you. I can see her turning around. And we're back home at Tabasamu's house. She's back from school and, oh, something smells good. It's Tabasamu's mother cooking.
9: Girls, please go and fetch some greens from the farm and bring me a bunch to cook with this stew.
1: Tabasamu is joining her sisters to go get the greens.
10: No, Tabasamu, you stay and do your homework. Let your sisters go. Just stay here with me where I know you're safe.
1: Tabasamu looks so sad. She doesn't look happy with what her mother said. She is going inside. Oh, so sorry, Tabasamu. Please dry your tears. It's time for school. I see everyone is busy cleaning to prepare for today's class. Tabasamu is taking a broom to help her friends. Nina and Baraka just took the broom away from her.
11: Just sit here and relax. Oh no, Tabasamu is sad. I wonder what is bothering her.
5: Are you okay, Tabasamu?
8: Hey, what's wrong, Tabasamu? You look sad today.
11: Oh, Tabasamu is not responding or looking his way. All done with cleaning. Time to learn now. But Tabasamu is still sad.
8: Tabasamu, Tabasamu.
2: Now, to showcase our science skills, we're going to have a science fair in 2 months. You will be in groups. I want each group to choose a brilliant science topic and work on it together so that you can prepare to present in the science fair.
5: I think the three of us can be in one group. But what's wrong, Tabasamu? Why don't you want to talk to us today?
11: So Nina, Baraka, and Tabasamu are in one group, all ready to prepare their science presentation. Tabasamu is taking a pen and paper to draw. I wonder what she's drawing. Oh, it's a picture of her mother and sisters busy cooking and doing all sorts of chores while she is sitting alone looking sad. Oh, and another picture of students cleaning and her sitting alone at her desk looking sad.
8: Oh.
5: Ah. You always feel left out, don't you? We're sorry we made you feel that you couldn't join in, Tabasamu. We were just trying to make you feel comfortable.
8: Yeah, we didn't realize we were making you feel left out. But don't worry, we can change that. I'll even give you extra chores while I sit back and relax. But let's start by choosing our science topic together.
11: Oh, Tabasamu, you look so much happier now after Nina and Baraka have understood you through your drawings. And what's that you're drawing for them now? You look super excited about it. Do you have an idea, Tabasamu?
5: Oh, yay! I guess we're doing something from biology for our topic. It's very interesting because it shows how different individuals within a species are unique. Nice one, Tabasamu.
11: Tabasamu is pulling out her bag to take out some leaves.
8: Oh my gosh! Those leaves again! What's so special about them?
11: I see Tabasamu is placing 2 red leaves on the desk. These leaves look really similar. Tabasamu is signaling Nina and Baraka to look closer.
5: Aha! So all these leaves are from the same tree, but they're different in size, color, and vein structure.
8: Yeah, and these 2 red leaves are really similar, but just a little bit differently structured when you take a closer look at the veins. If you didn't look closer, I would have thought they are exactly the same.
11: Tabasamu is nodding yes.
8: Wow, you're a science genius, Tabasamu. So is that what you are doing with those leaves in the yard? Studying them?
11: Baraka is giving Tabasamu her exercise book as Tabasamu reads what Baraka has written. She is shaking her head and smiling.
8: All this time I thought you were trying to make a new salad or something. That's awesome.
11: I see Miss Molota is going around the groups of students and Baraka, Nina and Tabasamu are using Tabasamu's exercise book to discuss.
2: I think I have an idea of what you guys are doing here. Actually, do you know that what you are studying right now is a topic? Can you guess what it is called?
5: Well, maybe biology, because it has to do with living things.
8: Yeah, biological differences. Like Tabasamu says, because we are noticing the differences in every leaf.
2: Close. That's a really good attempt, kids. And you are correct. Another word for differences is variation. And this study you are doing is called biological variation.
5: Ah.
8: Oh.
2: So keep it up, kids. All the best.
5: Thank you, Miss Molota.
2: Great.
8: So, biological variation is our topic.
11: Ah, Tabasamu is nodding and raising her thumb to show that she agrees with Baraka. Look at them dancing happily and giving each other a high five.
5: You should take the lead with this project, Tabasamu.
11: Oh no. Tabasamu looks so scared and is shaking her head to say no.
12: Why not? You're the one that came up with the great idea to do it. Plus, Nina and I have to learn from you since you have experimented about it a lot.
13: Tabasamu gives the exercise book to Nina and Baraka so that they read what she has written.
2: Oh wow, you're ready to do the experiment with us but only Baraka and I should present?
12: But you should be the one to present it, Tabasamu. We'll back you up with whatever you need. But this is your idea and we won't present it without you.
2: That's right, Tabasamu. We're already a team now, so we'll do everything together. Oh, I'm excited to learn more about biological variation with your help.
13: We're in the forest where there are plenty of green plants, bushes, trees, and swamps. I see a frog jumping in the swamp. Tabasamu is leading Nina and Baraka as she holds her exercise book and pen. She is showing them the different types of plants, and they are standing to admire the variation.
12: So all these plants, though they are of the same species, are completely different from each other.
13: Great, Nina. I see you are continuing to write in your exercise book. Tabasamu, Nina, and Baraka are moving close to the swamp. Tabasamu shows them the frogs one by one as they observe their differences.
2: That's right. These are all frogs of the same family in terms of species, but they are all somehow different. Look at the patterns on their backs. Each slightly different from each other.
12: Uh-huh. But what causes that to happen?
2: I wonder too. It's just like the leaves Tabasamu showed us in class. They had different vein structures, even though they came from the same tree. These frogs have different back patterns, even though they have the same parents.
12: So is that what happened with you too, Tabasamu? Even though you have the same parents as your sisters, they're able to hear but you can't? How does that even happen?
13: Tabasamu shrugs her shoulders to say, I don't know.
2: Well, as Miss Malota said, I guess since we inherit genes from our parents, so if we have the same parents, then we can have similarities and also differences depending on what we inherit from each parent.
12: It could be. So does it mean everything that is different from our brothers and sisters is something that we might have inherited but they haven't? But what about things that are different from us but none of our parents have it? For example, I love sleeping for long hours, but none in my family does. Where did I get that from?
13: Tabasamu, I see what he said has really made you laugh. Uh-huh. Write for your friends so that they can know what you're thinking.
2: Ooh, wow. I didn't know that, Tabasamu. So you're saying that there's a difference between inherited genes and your own character traits. Your character traits are just random behaviors you have that have nothing to do with your genes, like sleeping long hours or having a favorite color. But your inherited genes are what determine things like your eye color or your hair color and texture like Mamandega's cheeks, who have inherited the same genes and have the same feather colors.
12: Do you think the environment can have any effect on the differences? Gedere once told me that he had trouble with his bean seedlings growing because he wasn't providing them with the right environment to grow. Those that didn't grow became brown and small, and those that did grow became green and big. What do you think?
2: Oh yeah, I remember that because we tried to grow the beans together. I don't know if that has anything to do with biological variation though, so I'm not sure, Baraka.
12: The interesting thing is that no matter how different we are and what causes those differences, we can always find something to tie us together in oneness. Right, Tabasamu?
13: Tabasamu writes the word utu on her notebook and shows it to them.
2: That's right, utu. You're catching on fast, Tabasamu. I can't wait for you to come join the Utu Club.
12: Me too.
13: I see Tabasamu climbing onto a log while Baraka holds her hand. Oh, she really seems to enjoy the view of the environment. Baraka goes to get 4 pea pods and peels them. Aha! There are 4 peas in each of them and all have the same color, shape, and pattern.
12: So coming back to our question about if the environment can have an effect on how something or someone grows, let's do an experiment to find the answer. Let's each take a pea pod from here. Each one has 4 seeds in it, right? So let's each take our 4 seeds home and plant it in different types and qualities of soil we each have at home. Then, let's see how each seed will grow separately in our completely different environments.
7: Great idea! And that way we can find out if the environment affects biological variation or not. Tabasamu, we need to introduce you to Mzee Kigo. He's a great farmer and can share with us some farming tips so that we can each know how to care for our flower seeds. What do you think?
14: Tabasamu smiles and nods to agree. Okay, Nina, Tabasamu and Baraka are at Mzee Kigo's shamba looking at his plants. They are writing down what they learned in their exercise book.
15: So as long as you do that, your plants should grow happy and healthy.
7: Thanks, Mzee Kigo. And how long will they take to grow fully?
15: 2 months should do it.
12: What? 2 months? That's like forever. Aren't there any other plants you can plant that take a shorter time than that?
15: Well, not much shorter. You need patience when it comes to planting and farming, Baraka. Growing something takes time.
12: Heh. Another lesson on patience again.
7: Let's just work with these seeds we've got, Baraka. We've already traveled with them.

0: 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My name is Ehioze Eseraibo. 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

0: songs you'd ever hear, and sweetest as well. All right, you know we play you all kinds of music, great music, every day on Kids FM. Okay, we're talking about busy versus productivity. And we're learning the difference between being busy and being productive. And I want to hear from you now. You can send your messages to 0904-956-5728. Or you can call as well. It's Margo from Rumahalu Pipeline. And I'm both a busy and productive one. But I'm more busy because I do a lot of work. And productive because I gain both academically and financially too. Well, if you're gaining as much as you are working, as in, yeah, you're not overwhelming yourself for very little results, then I would say, yeah, you are being productive. But just make sure you're being intentional with what you choose to do. Hello? Hello?
1: Hi.
0: Hi, Jolly Rider.
1: Hi.
0: Who is in the garden?
1: A little fine boy.
0: And who is this fine boy?
1: Brooklyn.
0: Hi, Brooklyn.
1: Hi.
0: All right, Brooklyn, we're talking about being busy and being productive. And I asked the question for those for the students, for instance, have you ever been in a situation where you read a lot or you learn a lot for one day, but then after you realize, hold on, this thing actually did not enter my head. I didn't gain a lot, but I just overwhelmed my brain. Have you ever felt that way?
1: Many times.
0: Oh, many times. Interesting. So, how did you handle that situation? The next day, how did you then balance it to make sure that you're studying well and you're not just studying, you're actually learning and gaining knowledge?
1: I cooled my brain down.
0: How did you do that? Give us some tips.
1: Taking deep breaths.
0: Taking deep breaths. I like that. I like that. And getting some rest as well, right?
1: Sometimes.
0: Sometimes. All right. Does Emerald want to say something as well?
2: Yes.
0: Hi, Emerald.
2: There's no hole on egg.
0: Emerald.
3: Hi.
0: Hi, Emerald.
3: Hi.
0: All right, Emerald, well, we are talking about being busy and being productive. Have you ever been busy doing different things? Maybe it's relating to school, maybe studying different subjects, or maybe just completing different tasks. And at the end of the day, you just feel exhausted, but you haven't really achieved much.
3: Yes.
0: Oh, can you share that experience with me?
3: For example, when I'm reading for exam.
0: Oh.
3: Like, most of the times, like, if I want to read, I carry different books and then put it on the table. So I try to get the points, but at the end of the day, most times I don't get it. But the simple ones, I try to get it. But when my father sees me, he shouts at me that I should take one book at a time, if not my head is going to
0: boom. Oh my gosh. Well, after that, I hope you at least take it one book at a time.
3: Yes.
0: Well, that's good. And that's a very relatable example as well. All right.
3: Thank you.
0: Thank you for calling.
3: Bye.
2: Bye.
3: Have a nice day.
0: You too. All right. You see, it's the same thing for studying, and it's also the same thing for business as well. Especially if you own a business, for instance, and you feel like the only way to get more money is to take on more jobs and take on more clients. I'll give an example. Someone who owns someone who's a seamstress, since we did a sewing themed math questions today. Someone who's a seamstress and makes clothes and gowns and dresses for a living. They think, okay, the way to make the most money, or the way to make more money is by taking more clients, taking more jobs, and sewing more. But then they become so busy, they become overwhelmed, and it affects the quality of their work and the effectiveness. And at the end of the day, you see them not meeting up deadlines, not getting satisfied customers, and that's money that you're looking for. You're not getting it. So you're just taking more jobs, taking more things, and you're not completing them because you're busy. You're busy, and overwhelmed. But a productive seamstress is intentional. They decide, okay, for this week, I can only take on 5 clients, for example, and I'm going to focus on them and do a good job and get my money. You see, that's like a typical example of being busy and being productive in the business sense. It could be the same thing at work as well. Sometimes it's not even just the financial aspects that gets people, though most of the time it could be. But sometimes people just feel like if they're not doing something, especially the younger ones of these days, the whole hustle culture thing, everyone wants to work, wants to do this, want to do that, want to own this business, do this thing, take on this job. And you're doing, but are you actually seeing results? That's why I said being busy is all about working harder, but being productive is about working smart. All right, so go ahead and call in. I would love to hear from a mommy or a daddy. If you want to join the conversation, 0201-226-3352. 0201-226-3353. And if you have tips as well, how you stay productive while being busy. Hello.
2: Ooh.
0: Hey, Jolly Rider.
2: Jolly evening.
0: Jolly evening. Who is in the garden?
2: Deborah.
0: Hi, Deborah.
2: Hi.
0: All right, Deborah. Would you say you're more busy or you're more productive?
2: I'm more busy. Yes.
0: Okay, like in what context? Is it in the studying context or in the business context?
2: Study context.
0: Oh, study context as well. I knew it, that the students would relate a lot to the study aspect of being busy. So how does it work for you? How do you usually study?
2: I don't know how, like, three tests.
0: So, just take
2: one at a time. I just carry four as my
0: strong.
2: When I try to get the point, I don't get anything.
0: Aww.
2: Yeah.
0: And the way you say it, it seems like it's a usual occurrence. Do you not learn your lesson?
2: I learn, but sometimes in...
0: Well, I'm glad that you are at least aware of it, so you can decide to change and do it differently next time.
2: Yeah.
0: All right. Well, thank you for calling, Deborah.
2: Bye.
0: Bye. Okay. Hi, I'm Chloe's mom. Hi, Chloe's mom. Good to have you today on the show, and it's Chloe's mom's first time joining the show today. This is specially for you. I'm glad you decided to send a message today. Okay, Chloe's mom says, I just want to say that multitasking results in 40% decrease in productivity for me. I prefer doing things at a time because it's surprisingly productive. Instead of multitasking myself, I multi-plan myself. Oh, I love that. So Chloe's mom is all about planning. Planning instead of multitasking and handling different things at the same time. I really, really love that. When you multitask a lot, your attention is just everywhere, and you tend to lose focus of the important stuff, and then you don't end up doing those tasks well. And like Chloe's mom said, it leads to 40% decrease in productivity. That's why planning is important. Okay, you know what? I'm going to go ahead and share some tips. I mean, we've already seen some signs of busy work when you're just busy without being productive. Now, for you to be productive, you have to focus on outcomes rather than outputs. Now, I'm taking this from Todoist.com. And these are some of the tips that they shared as well. Don't overschedule your day. Don't put too much activities to do on your day. Instead, you write a list of things that you can accomplish in one day, and then you write it in order of priority. What is the most important thing? And get to know how many percent of your energy you are willing to give for different tasks. It's not every single task that you give your 100%. You're going to get burnt out. You're going to get tired. So you decide, okay, this one is very important. I'll give my 100%. This one, it's kind of casual. I give my 10% to this one. You don't have to give all your energy, all your time, and pour it into all the tasks at once. And also, learn how to say no, especially for those who own businesses or have jobs, you know, they're working in different places. You learn how to say no. It's not everything that you have to do. It's not every responsibility that you have to take on. So yeah, plan very well, like Chloe's mom said as well. Make sure you plan. Start your day with clear priorities. And don't glorify being busy. Like I said, with the whole hustle culture thing that's the mindset of everyone now. The more busy you are, it seems like the more accomplished you are. Not really. Being constantly occupied is not a badge of honor. Okay? It's the results that matter. And for you to get results, you have to be intentional about everything you do. And also reduce your distractions so that you can be focused on your goals and actually achieve them. And don't go ahead multitasking and doing everything half. You start something, you finish, you go to the next one. Start something, finish, go to the next one. And instead of looking at how many hours you're going to work, how long you're going to stay busy, you look at the results. This thing that I'm doing, what exactly am I going to accomplish with this? What is this? What value is this adding to my long-term goal? It's not about how long you work. Is how much value you're gaining from it. What is this adding to me? And as a family as well, especially when it comes to finances, you have to plan very well and set goals, make those budgets, and stick to them. And for those who own businesses as well, you make plans, and I give the example of a seamstress, for instance, who makes clothes for a living. You don't take on more than you can because you're trying to get money, you're trying to earn more. It does not work that way. You just get overwhelmed and it would be just a horrible, horrible experience for you. Yes, people would be like, oh, look at her. She gets so many clients. She has so many jobs. But really though, is it really helping you? Or are you just going crazy with how much work you have to do and how much you're yet to do? All right. Now we know like the difference between being busy and being productive. Being busy means constant activity, while being productive means meaningful progress. So the difference is very, very clear. So make sure you reflect and be intentional about what you do. Being busy fills your day, but being productive is what actually matters. And it's what builds your future. I'm still taking your messages, so if you want to send a message, you can send it. I'll read them, and traffic messages as well. If you want to send a traffic message, you can do that as well. It is the school bus drive on 101.7 Kids FM. We're learning a lot, and learning is always fun. So let's continue that fun with some nice music. Let's listen to Flowers Need the Rain, Preston Pablo. Take a listen.

0: What a cool song there, Outside by NHYPEN. Okay, it is Kid Vesta right here on the School Bus Drive, and we're about to wrap things up. But I have this message that I'd love to read. I'm Margo and Tanzana's mom. Hi, Superstar Mommy! We always love it when the Superstar Mommies join the conversation. Superstar Mommies and Daddies as well. Good to have you on the show today, Superstar Mommy. This is my first time. And I'm the productive type because I know how to balance work and rest. And I follow my schedule not to break down, but to bloom in my business. I love that. I mean, that's what it's all about, creating that balance, knowing what activities to do and where to focus your energy on, and rest as well. All right, we've learned a lot today. We love to learn on Kids FM, and we love to play. And that's exactly what we've done on the school bus drive today. But it's time to park the school bus and say our goodbyes. But don't worry, the show continues, of course. Every day of the week, we have shows for you. So just keep listening to Kids FM, and I'll see you again tomorrow for another edition of the School Bus Drive. You can keep up with us on our social media. On Instagram, we are at kids.fm.ng. On Facebook, TikTok, and X, we are at kids.fmng. And on YouTube, we are Kids FM Nigeria. And of course, you can find me on social media on Instagram at _Liliandra with double A's. All right, it's been fun, and I cannot wait to hang out with you again tomorrow. Have a beautiful, magical evening and a lovely day. Bye-bye.
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0: 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What time is it?
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So let it rip.

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You're tuned in to Kids FM, where the fun never stops. 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